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Wausau, Stevens Point, Wisconsin Rapids.

Yeah, we were never growing up or growing old, breaking up or letting go. Girl, just like rock and roll, where's it going?

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1: 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We are Great Country with Thomas Rhett and Jordan Davis. 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

Amen. 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Like this one from Lauren Elena, Chase Matthew, and All My Exes on Great Country.

Little dirt on my boots. His name is John Party. We are Great Country 101.9. Good afternoon. My name is Charlie. And this is George Burge and Luke Bryan. Ride, ride, ride.

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Yep, those ex-wives have broken my heart. 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

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It's called Land. 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

around here. 101.9 WDEZ rolling through a Tuesday afternoon. I'm Mike Duborn with some of the hottest country music on the planet just waiting for you, including this one from Justin Moore. Great Country WDEZ.

One song, one second, $1,000. Sign up now at WDEZ.com for your chance to win $1,000 from Mole Lake Casino Lodge and Events Center and 101.9 WDEZ.